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1: Thanks for spending your Friday morning with Jimbo and Cassio. We appreciate you very much. Hope to see some of you tonight at the free concert Before They Were Rock Stars, Moon Fever, and Backhand Blue for absolutely no money, absolutely free at the door. That's at Rocket City Honky Tonk starting about 7:30, so come on out there. Otherwise, have a great rest of your weekend. We'll talk on Monday.
2: We will talk on Monday. 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
1: Good morning. Having some trouble there. Getting started. Oh.
2: Did he fall?
1: Did he fall down?
2: Oh.
1: Did he spill it?
2: Oh.
3: Oh. 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
1: 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He dropped his phone. Dropped his phone and the display went off.
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3: 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I dropped the phone and my screen went off. 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
1: Did it fall in the toilet? 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
2: You don't even know, I have a lady over here that ranted on our Tap That Out.
3: So, not a big Halloween person. I like it. I put out a couple pumpkins. I don't get all the decorations. I don't get it. I don't get the skeletons and the witches and the brooms and the keep out and the this way to the mortuary and the giant blow up Caspers or whatever that people, I just don't get it. It's not my thing. It's not my aesthetic. You know, I like a fall welcome mat and a pumpkin. These people who have had their decorations up already for a month and will have it up for another month or two, do not come at me when my Christmas lights are still up in January, okay? Not your business. I'm not getting in your business with all your spooky stuff up for months and months and months.
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2: Yeah. I wake up every morning with my head up in a daze. 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
1: Last year, I had back pain radiating down my right leg. 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
1: I'm News 19 meteorologist Pooja Simpson. A pleasant fall weekend is expected with a mix of sun and clouds and dry conditions. Temperatures will climb into the low 80s this afternoon and fall into the mid to upper 50s overnight into Sunday morning. Daytime highs will once again warm into the low 80s Sunday afternoon. Temperatures will warm back up slightly next week. I'm meteorologist Pooja Simpson for WHNT News 19 with your Weather Authority forecast.

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1: Good morning. Having some trouble there. Getting started. Oh.
2: Did he fall?
1: Did he fall down?
2: Oh.
1: Did he spill it?
2: Oh.
3: Huh. I dropped the phone and my screen went off.
1: That is a classic wake and bake move for a Friday. He dropped his phone. Dropped his phone and the display went off.
2: I can't hear it again.
1: I have enough of that.
2: I can't hear it again. Uh-oh.
1: Oh, yeah. Did it?
3: Huh. I dropped the phone and my screen went off. There's something to laugh at.
1: Did it fall in the toilet? It sounded like it fell in the water.
2: It fell in the bong water. The tobacco you saw.
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1: I'm News 19 meteorologist Pooja Simpson. A pleasant fall weekend is expected with a mix of sun and clouds and dry conditions. Temperatures will climb into the low 80s this afternoon and fall into the mid to upper 50s overnight into Sunday morning. Daytime highs will once again warm into the low 80s Sunday afternoon. Temperatures will warm back up slightly next week. I'm meteorologist Pooja Simpson for WHNT News 19 with your Weather Authority forecast.

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1: I'm News 19 meteorologist Pooja Simpson. A pleasant fall weekend is expected with a mix of sun and clouds and dry conditions. Temperatures will climb into the low 80s this afternoon and fall into the mid to upper 50s overnight into Sunday morning. Daytime highs will once again warm into the low 80s Sunday afternoon. Temperatures will warm back up slightly next week. I'm meteorologist Pooja Simpson for WHNT News 19 with your Weather Authority forecast.

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1: Hey, guys.
2: Pat Patrick.
1: Hey.
2: Hey, buddy.
1: How are you?
2: Last time I saw you, we were at the blood drive, and there was a kid that came up and imitated you.
1: Yeah.
2: You didn't enjoy that, did you?
1: No, it's great.
2: He
1: does such a good job.
2: He did a killer job. Are you about to lay down some facts for us?
1: Yeah, it's a very special episode today.
2: I love it.
3: Pat Facts with Pat Patrick.
2: That's pretty good.
4: Nailed it.
1: Jimbo, October 22nd. It's National Nut Day.
2: Pat, let me start you off.
1: What?
2: Hang on. Let me start you off by saying, in this studio,
1: what? We
2: call it Rocktober.
1: Yeah. Rocktober,
2: yeah.
1: 22nd,
2: uh-huh.
1: National Nut Day.
2: Is it now?
1: We're not talking about the neighbor that lives down the street.
2: Uh-huh. We're talking about the actual peanuts.
1: Talking about nuts.
2: Uh-huh.
1: All the nuts.
2: Oh.
1: Today to celebrate all the nuts.
2: All the nuts.

0: Matt is celebrating all the nuts.
1: Yeah, because nuts should be celebrated. I've always said that.
0: Have you know?
1: One study shown that people who ate nuts lived 2 to 3 years longer than those who did not. Stop. I didn't go to the first spot.
0: Well, why have I automatically, I've already turned this nasty. What? I've already turned this filthy.
1: I don't know what you're talking about. Jimbo, to celebrate National Nut Day, they say use hashtag National Nut Day and have a snack consisting of raw nuts during the day. Top some nuts on your salad at lunch.
0: Do they have to be raw?
1: Well, they're saying it's a snack. You could top some nuts on your salad at lunch. You could crush your nuts for vodka.
0: In a what?
1: You can crush nuts for apocra.
0: What? Crushed nuts for apocra? That is reaching, pal.
1: What? I don't even know. It's just crushed graham cracker for apocra. I think they use it.
0: Oh.
1: Jimbo,
0: yeah.
1: Did you know 5 states have an official state nut?
0: I can't get my head out of the gutter.
1: California, Oregon, Ohio, Texas, and Alabama.
0: Whoa! What's our official nut?
1: Cassia.
0: You mean a cashew?
1: No, it's the pecan.
0: Oh, a pecan. We do have a lot of pecan trees.
1: Alabama and Texas, the official nut is pecan. Ohio's the Buckeye, which is why they're named the Buckeyes.
0: Sure.
1: Oregon is the hazelnut, and California is the almond. How about that?
0: You ever watched them harvest pecans?
1: No.
0: They shake the tree.
1: Oh, till the nuts fall off?
0: Till the nuts fall off.
1: Jimbo, did you know there's some nuts that contain a toxic resin?
0: Ooh.
1: Yeah. It's called erythritol. And you can't eat it. But they use this nut resin to make brake liners and auto paint. Why are you laughing?
0: Just because I can't get my mind out of the
1: this
0: damn gutter.
1: This is what you need, Jimbo. Did you know there's 2 nuts mentioned in the Bible? No, not Noah.
0: Not Noah.
1: Almonds are mentioned twice and pistachios once.
0: Are they?
1: Yeah.
0: Well, I have both at my house. That means I'm blessed.
1: Did you know that the... Jimbo, do you know some nuts have a crinkly appearance like that of a brain?
0: Like an almond.
1: No. Well, a little bit.
0: Yeah.
1: A walnut,
0: sure.
1: Yes, and they're called brain food for them. So if you're eating walnuts, you're getting brain.
0: Because it looks like a brain, it's good for the brain?
1: Well, we claim that, but there's no studies that show it's good for your health.
0: Oh, so we're just going off?
1: Yeah, we're just making stuff up.
0: Okay.
1: Jimbo, did you know nuts are used for a lot of nut butter? There's nut butter is the craze these days.
0: People love that stuff.
1: Ferrero Spa, they're the maker of Nutella.
0: Yeah.
1: And have you ever had Ferrero Rocher, those balls?
0: Oh, I love those things. I love them.
1: The balls for nuts?
0: Yeah, because there's so many things going on with them.
1: Well, the same company makes Nutella and Ferrero Rocher.
0: Oh.
1: And due to that, they use 25% of the world's hazelnuts.
0: Whoa!
1: The world's.
0: Wow.
1: One quarter of all hazelnuts go to this company.
0: We love our Nutella.
1: Did you know it takes 540 nuts to make a 12-ounce jar of peanut butter?
0: I did not know that, no. How many?
1: 540 nuts to make one 12-ounce jar.
0: Well, what's his name?
1: Unless it's been a couple months.

0: That's a lot of nut crushing.
1: Jimbo, did you know there's 78 nuts in a pecan pie?
0: Well, that's an... Why that number? That's really oddly specific.
1: Well, I mean, that's about... It's approximate.
0: 78.
1: Yeah, they all do. Jimbo, do you know the Brazil nut effect?
0: It's waxy.
1: Do you know the Brazil nut?
0: No.
1: You know the Brazil nut?
0: I mean, sure.
1: The big one.
0: I think so.
1: Those nuts in Brazil are huge. You seen them?
0: I think so.
1: They're always in the mix, nuts. The Brazilian nut effect describes the tendency that larger items rise to the tops of a mixture of items.
0: Sure. Hmm? Yeah.
1: The pistachio principle. Do you know that?
0: Pistachio principle?
1: Yes.
0: No?
1: It's a mindful eating concept that you can fool yourself full without feelings of deprivation because the pistachio principle, the consumption of pistachios, help you slow your eating. And the leftover shells look like you've ate a ton of food.
0: They do. But I buy the shells.
1: Really haven't.
0: I buy the ones already out of the shell.
1: Well, you're defeating the purpose.
0: No, I don't want to do the work.
1: What?
0: I just want to reach in and grab some, and that's it.
1: Jimbo, back to the Brazil nut.
0: Yeah.
1: They're truly a special nut.
0: Are they?
1: Yeah, they require a specific bee to be pollinated and can take 10 to 30 years to mature.
0: Whoa!
1: Some old nuts.
0: Saggy.
1: Jimbo.
0: Yeah.
1: Macadamia nuts are never picked.
0: Never picked?
1: Don't pick out a macadamia nut. They're harvested from the ground after they fall off the tree.
0: Oh, you have to wait in their time. You have to harvest them in their time.
1: Yes.
0: I got
1: when
0: you.
1: They're ready, they fall off. And they also have the hardest shell of any nut.
0: Do they?
1: It takes 300 PSI pressure to crack open a macadamia nut.
0: Oh, Pat.
1: And last but not least, Jimbo, pistachios, which is my nickname in college. They're known as the smiling nut in Iran.
0: Yeah.
1: And the happy nut in China.
0: Are they?
1: Yes.
0: Oh, this segment
1: have
0: is...
1: Have you ever had any happy nuts?
0: I have some at home right now, I told you. I have a whole sack of them.
1: But they're unsheathed.
0: Yeah. Pat Patrick.
1: See?
0: Always great to have you, Pat.
1: A reminder, unlike what you've heard... Nuts are poisonous for dogs.
0: Yes, that's that is a fact. There's another fact.
1: Macadamia
0: thank you,
1: nuts are poisonous for dogs.
0: Appreciate that, Pat.
1: Yeah, thanks for having me.
0: We'll see you, Pat. Thanks for coming by.
1: Thanks.
0: Pat Facts with Pat Patrick. That's pretty good.
1: Nailed it.

0: In concert of the year with very special guest Cody Chase. 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
1: Found.
0: Five Finger Death Punch. 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
1: Guy in Toronto got pulled over yesterday for distracted driving. He wasn't texting. He wasn't playing with his iPod. But he was sitting in a red light playing along to a song on a stereo, his car stereo.
2: Is he going a little steering wheel drums? It's one of my favorites.
1: Oh, I can nail every drum solo you got on my steering wheel. My steering wheel has seen, felt more drumming.
2: Do you ever do this grip where you grip right here, but you still play the guitar?
1: Oh, sure. Oh, yeah. Yeah,
2: you still got to play the guitar.
1: I get that bass drum, that kick pedal on my floor mat.
2: Come on.
1: Yeah. This guy was enjoying the song, though. But while he was driving, a police officer pulled up next to him and noticed he was driving while he was playing a flute with both hands. Oh, no, don't let your mind wander. I mean a real
2: playing
1: flute.
2: Playing a flute.
1: A flute.
2: Not playing with.
1: Playing a flute with both hands, right, while he was driving. So he was knee steering. We've all knee steered before. Huh? We've all knee steered. I've knee steered many times.
2: Knee steer? I can't. In my truck, I can't.
1: Can you not?
2: No, it doesn't sit where it is.
1: Guilty. So the police pulled him over. Curious about how he was driving with both hands on a flute.
2: Sure.
1: He told the police officer that he was knee steering. He was knee driving. He felt like he was fine. He was on a straightaway. The police department posted a picture of the flute. It turns out it's made of wood and not metal, so it's not actually a flute. It's more like a recorder.
2: Yeah.
1: Like, remember we all played those in school?
2: Oh, recorder, yeah.
1: Still, he was playing it with both hands while he was driving, and the policeman gave him a ticket.
2: Yeah.
1: For fluting and driving.
2: Fluting and driving. Well, it's probably what, reckless driving or something?
1: Distracted, I believe it is.
2: Distracted driving?
1: Yeah, I believe it's distracted.
2: What made him feel the need, I got to do it right now?
1: He just felt that song. I guess he felt that song and whipped that flute out.
2: Well, here, park at your house and play along with the music. You know, if that's what you're practicing and that's what you do, don't drive.
1: Yeah, no, let's keep that out of the car. That flute needs to stay in its case in the back seat, and then get it out when you get home. Agreed.
2: I mean, look, there's situations where somebody's been playing the flute while you drive.
1: Yeah. Oh, yeah, I'm aware.
2: Yeah.
1: I've been
2: very distracted driving.
1: Yeah.
2: We've all
1: been in that situation before.
2: Have you?
1: Yeah. Yeah, I'm glad to say I've had that problem.
2: So you should have got a ticket.
1: Should have gotten
2: like this guy.
1: Yeah. Possibly. Although I felt like I was real focused on the matter at hand. Fluting and driving is a ticket, folks. So if you're a flautist, keep it at home. And there's your stupid news this time out of Toronto on Rocket 95.1.
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1: You can really work up an appetite, apparently, running from the police. That's why this guy was so brilliant.
2: Work up an appetite running from the police.
1: Right. Noel Cole was pulled over by the police in Missouri on Saturday. Turns out old Noel was wanted on a felony warrant.
2: Okay.
1: He knew.
2: You went Noel like he's a Christmas carol.
1: No, Noel.
2: Noel?
1: Noel.
2: He might be Noel. I just always think of the first Noel.
1: N-O-E-L. Wouldn't Noel be N-O-L-E?
2: You got me. No, I'm not saying you're wrong.
1: Whoever he was, he got in trouble.
2: No.
1: And
2: Noel.
1: He knew he had a felony warrant, and he knew this was going to be bad.
2: Well, that's why he bailed.
1: Yeah.
2: If you know you got that felony warrant, you're out.
1: Deputy started asking questions. He decided to make a break for it on foot. The deputy who's trained to go after bad guys on foot took off after him. The deputy was able to catch up, partially because Noel was carrying something in his hands during the chase.
2: A gun.
1: Nope.
2: A knife.
1: Nope.
2: A rake.
1: Nope.
2: A shoe.
1: Nope.
2: Piece of boo-boo.
1: Nope. A Marie Callender's chocolate cream pie.
2: Well, by the way, those are delicious.
1: I'm sure they are.
2: Oh, they're so good.
1: And I wouldn't mind having one at my house right now.
2: You can get them straight from your grocery store.
1: And do you have to cook it, or is it ready to roll?
2: No, it's freezer, ready to go.
1: Oh, so you just thaw it and eat it?
2: Yeah.
1: Oh, yeah.
2: Uh-huh.
1: Well.
2: It says thaw and enjoy, I think, on the box.
1: Oh. Well, this...
2: I stare at them lovingly every time I go.
1: Judy won't let you have one, though, will she?
2: It's like a peep show for me.
1: Judy, I can see Judy ushering you right past that aisle. No, no, no, no. Don't even look.
2: She'll tell me to go get, like, holidays coming up. I have to go get gluten-free pie crust.
1: Oh, yeah.
2: And they're right under it. And I'll just come home with a pie, and I'm going, look at this, already made. She's like, well, I can't eat it. And I go, well, dang, I guess I will.
1: Oh, I don't want to waste it.
2: Yeah.
1: He was running from the police carrying this pie. The local sheriff said the pie, quote, appeared to be extremely important to Mr. Cole, unquote.
2: Boy, I feel him.
1: So it's

0: It's been placed with his personal belongings and be kept as safe as possible for him until his release. It's unclear what his warrant was for, but the police were nice enough to store the pie in their own break room freezer.
1: Oh, okay. I was about to say, don't be putting that in the storage locker.
0: Yeah, no. I'm sure they had to put a special note on it. Do not touch. This is a prisoner's pie, and it's going back to him as soon as he gets his stuff together.
2: You ain't getting my pie!
1: And he just takes off running.
2: Give me my pie!
1: Boy, if you're going to run, it's all about that first step, isn't it, with the running from the cops?
0: Especially when you got a frozen pie in your hand.
1: Do you think you could get up and out of here in 20 seconds?
0: It's negative.
1: Why?
0: Because I'm 60, I just don't move like that anymore.
1: How fast do you think it'd take me to get up and out of here?
0: You could do it in a flash.
1: Can?
0: Oh,
1: see,
0: yeah.
1: I got a straight shot to the door.
0: You could do it in a flash. You're fast that way. I'm not.
1: I got burst of energy. I got no long-term energy.
0: No, but you can burst it.
1: Yeah. Now, my sudden movements are quick.
0: So Mr. Cole is in jail still. As soon as he gets out, he'll be reunited with his beloved Marie Callender's chocolate cream pie.
1: Let's test it. Tell me there's a pie in the freezer in this break room.
0: There's a pie in the freezer in the break room. He's gone. 4 seconds.
1: How fast?
0: Four.
1: Well, I turned my ankle.
0: 4 seconds.
1: I turned my ankle. I got caught on my
0: Judy, he's coming home broken today.
1: That's swelling up like a balloon right now. Oh, no.
0: And there's your stupid news out of Missouri. Gentleman named Noel Cole.
1: Did they check the pie to make sure it was really pie?
0: I'm sure they did. It doesn't say. I'm just assuming they did.
1: It'd be great if they all ate it and got high.
0: Noel had spiked the pie.
1: Yeah, a little something, something.
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8: I'm News 19 meteorologist Pooja Simpson. A pleasant fall weekend is expected with a mix of sun and clouds and dry conditions. Temperatures will climb into the low 80s this afternoon and fall into the mid to upper 50s overnight into Sunday morning. Daytime highs will once again warm into the low 80s Sunday afternoon. Temperatures will warm back up slightly next week. I'm meteorologist Pooja Simpson for WHNT News 19 with your Weather Authority forecast.

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1: Jimbo, interact with us on social media at the Rocket 951. I just retweeted one of these bands. This is a hilarious Twitter account, Jimbo. It's called, the Twitter account is called, This Band Isn't Real.
2: I thought you were going to say, This Band Is My Band.
1: This Band Isn't Real, and what it does is it generates metal band names and their album titles. Then they take that info and put it in a program called Big Sleep. I guess tech people will know what that is. And it creates an album cover for these fake bands.
2: What do we input? What do we tell it?
1: We don't do it anything. It's just the computer doing it constantly.
2: Oh, okay.
1: So I'll just show you one. This, they say the band name is Towering Above All, and their album is The Winds Will Carry You Away, and there's the generated album cover.
2: Well, the album cover's awesome. It's a giant mountain.
1: With winds coming off it. Look at this one. Excorium, a labyrinth without end.
2: Okay, that looks just like the Houses of the Holy album cover from Led Zeppelin, yeah. Or maybe something Tool put out.
1: Pestilent Moon, under a pestilent moon.
2: That looks like an underwater scene.
1: It's all green. Isn't these awesome?
2: Yeah. By the way, they're super gothic looking.
1: Yeah.
2: What Twitter handle is this?
1: It's called This Man Isn't Real, but the actual, you know, handle is at AI, which is artificial intelligent, AI underscore metal underscore bot. It generates albums, titles, and the album cover. I love some of these. Here's Unnatural Rot, and their album is Sickening Kaleidoscope Reprocessing.
2: Unnatural Rot.
1: Yes. By the way, this could be in Dungeons, Dragons, or Death Metal.
2: I was going to say, that sounds like a growly band.
1: What about The Void Continuum, Black Hole Part 2, From the Cold Within?
2: Okay, they're more like Tool.
1: Permanent Coagulation, Imprisoned in the Withering Realm.
2: Whatever.
1: These are hardcore.
2: Wow.
1: Serpents of the Black Flame and their album, Shroud of the Demon Lord.
2: Okay, they're definite growl. They are growl rockers. Roar, did you roar, did you roar, did you roar, did you roar.
1: This one is going to be my favorite. Grind Bastard, and their album is The Only Good Nazi Is a Dead Nazi, parentheses, thrown into the grinder.
2: Wow.
1: Yeah.
2: Good gosh.
1: Gore Wolf, The Ashes of War.
2: Gore Wolf.
1: Yeah, that sounds like one of Jack Spade's favorite bands.
2: It does. All of these sound like Jack Spade bands.
1: I'm Jack Spade. Here's Massive Blood Sacrifice and their song, You Can't Make a Bone Crusher Without Crushing a Few Bones.
3: Lord, we are here.
1: You can't make a bone crusher without crushing a few bones. Huh?
2: Oh, man, I shouldn't have done that growling. It made my throat.
1: Did it get you?
2: Yeah, it got my throat.
1: Fatal Dissonance. Cacophonous ascension to the tumultuous plains of blasphemy.
2: What words are you saying?
1: I don't know if I could say all of them.
2: Cacophonous?
1: Yeah. The Wanderer and the Wisp. That's their self-titled album, The Wanderer and the Wisp.
2: Okay, that's a little more lighthearted.
1: Hey, look at it. The Wanderer and the Wisp.
2: I feel like that's going to be a lady rock band.
1: Isn't it crazy how the computer generates a Wanderer and a Wisp in this scene?
2: Yeah. And they're all, it's all like, these album covers are all like misty.

0: and moody and dark colors.
1: Witch stinked. Forest of death. Look at this thing.
0: Witch stinked?
1: Yeah, like instinct, but it's witch stinked.
0: Oh, wow.
1: Forest of death.
0: A lot of skulls. A lot of red, a lot of green.
1: Looks like a, there's a lot of red in these. Looks like a, there's the only good Nazi is a dead Nazi and a grinder.
0: That's just all red. Gosh.
1: Chaotic nightmares unleashing the madness.
0: Give us that Twitter handle again.
1: Their name is This Band Isn't Real. The official handle is the letters AI _ metal _ bot.
0: Some of you techies over at Research Park will enjoy that. You'll figure out the science of it and how they
1: says do. Generated metal albums, band names, and album titles generated with GPT-2.
0: Oh, that.
1: You know. And then album art generated by Big Sleep using band and album names. Super cool. Already got 10,000 followers.
0: Wow.
1: So if you want to follow the AI metal bot.
0: And is it just always at work? Just coming up with new ones?
1: Yeah, it put out Exorium, A Labyrinth Without End, 1 hour ago. Had one at 3 hours, 11 hours. Yesterday, it's got one. The 18th, it's got five. So it's just every now and then pops out a new one.
0: I feel like somebody's going to steal some of that art and use it on their album.
1: What'd you say? Oh, you had a fake man, Southwind. Southwind wouldn't be on this
0: one. Oh, no, we were very real. We were my basement band.
1: We had Goats Don't Graze.
0: Goats Don't. But see, then I found out Southwind was an RV, and then I found out there's another band named Southwind. And so we had to drop Southwind, and we became, are you ready for this? Column of Fire.
1: Column of Fire?
0: Yeah, that was our next name after Southwind.
1: Whoa!
0: We still just knew the one song, but we changed our band name.
1: Well, did your song match your new hardcore name?
0: No, we were 15.
1: You were still Southwind.
0: Yeah, we were Southwind.
1: Southwind at heart, Column of Flame on the streets,
0: the
1: my friend.
0: The boys of Southwind are now Column of Fire.
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1: Jimbo, people online on Reddit they're debating the things everyone, quote, pretends to like, Jimbo.
2: Reddit seems to me to think that it's the only social media outlet.
1: Well, it's pretty damn good, too.
2: It's solid. It's just a different world when you're in there. You feel like you need to get all serious.
1: Well, they're like a clique, and you need to get into the clique.
2: Yes, correct.
1: And if you can get in, it's cool.

0: But there's a whole, I mean, there's a subculture. And
1: hey, I remember we went to a Tool show in Nashville right before a pandemic.
0: Mm-hmm.
1: And in Reddit, there's a subgroup called Tool, and they talk about Tool things. Well, this one guy in Nashville said, hey, if anybody's coming to the Tool show, we're meeting at such and such a bar at such and such a time before the show. We can all walk over together.
0: Little Reddit hookup.
1: So we all met there, but we were so intimidated by the Reddit group, we didn't talk to them.
0: What? So you went to the bar but didn't meet the people that invited you to the bar.
1: Yeah. It was like, hey, it was like Reddit had become real, and that group was Reddit itself.
0: That was the entire Reddit.
1: And just like I feel like I can't penetrate Reddit on social media, we felt like we couldn't penetrate their click. They were so clicky.
0: Their latest argument on Twitter is, name something that you pretend to like, that you don't really like, but because everybody likes it, you pretend to like it.
1: Mm-hmm.
0: Anything pop to your head?
1: No, not maybe I'll think of something.
0: Apparently the number one answer and most agreed upon was other people's kids.
1: No, I like other people's kids. I do.
0: It kills me that everybody goes, I'm tired of pretending. I don't like other people's kids.
1: I don't like your children.
0: Well, let's just say
1: I never have.
0: Well, let's say this. Some people have rotten kids.
1: That's true.
0: Some of us were rotten kids. I mean, that's the deal, but you just get 50-50.
1: It's a fact.
0: Luckily, I think all my friends that I know, I've had incredible interactions with their kids.
1: Yeah, me too.
0: So some of the other things that are getting mentioned, maybe me or you can say, hey, oh yeah, I really don't like that either.
1: Well,
0: NFTs. You don't even know what that is.
1: I don't.
0: That's the digital new thing that you can buy where you have a digital ownership of a image, of a song, of a thing.
1: I don't know. I don't know what all that is. I'm not even trying to learn it.
0: Company holiday parties.
1: Hate them.
0: But do you pretend to like them?
1: No. Yeah, I'm loud and proud of
0: them. Every time we have one, you're not a big fan.
1: I hate them.
0: TV.
1: I don't like some of my coworkers and during the business day. Why would I want to have a social with them? You know what I mean? They don't. And same with them.
0: Hashtag Jimbo Living.
1: Jimbo Living. Yeah.
0: TV shows like The Voice and The Masked Singer are very popular, and some people just say they like them just because they want to fit in.
1: No, I watch them. I watch Masked Singer every week.
0: I love both of those shows.
1: Me too.
0: Here's the deal with both of them, though. I don't watch them religiously. Like, I don't go, it's Tuesday at 7, I need to sit down and watch it.
1: My DVR catches it.
0: I just turn the TV on, and I go, oh, The Masked Singer's on. I stop.
1: Yeah,
0: it's locked down. Or if The Voice is on, I go, oh, it's Voice. Okay. But I don't even know what night it comes on.
1: I just know
0: I'll watch it when it's, if I see it on.
1: They unmasked a Pointer Sister last week.
0: Watching golf on TV.
1: Don't like it. Don't do it.
0: Neighbors.
1: Hate them. And they hate me.
0: I love Jimbo doesn't pretend to like any of this. He just hates it out in the open.
1: There's a certain freedom when you turn 60. You can start just saying what you think.
0: Hashtag Jimbo Living is a thing today, buddy.
1: Yeah.
0: Vacationing with extended family.
1: Have I never done that?
0: Pregnancy, running, going to church on Sunday, Facebook, influencers, the injected lips trend.
1: Injected lips trend.
0: They puff out their lips.
1: Oh, out.
0: Small talk.
1: Yeah, I'm uncomfortable with small talk because I'm not good at it. Huh?
0: Working a corporate job and using phrases like manage client expectations and circle back. And then some guy just put people in general.
1: Yeah. Like Seinfeld said, people, they're the worst.
0: We want to hear from you. What's some things that you only pretend to like just because everybody else likes? Hashtag Jimbo hates out in the open. Hashtag Jimbo life.
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1: Yeah, all the way from Paint Rock, Alabama, driving on in the Paint Rock Playboy himself, Luther Green, the love machine.
2: Man says it's the end of time, and the Mississippi River, she's a going dry.
1: What is up, Luther Green?
2: I'll tell you what, I don't know what happened at the preserve.
1: Oh.
2: I don't know if Bigfoot got with a deer.
1: What?
2: A turtle got with a duck. Or a damn bear got with a largemouth. I ain't sure what happened over there. But it's damn sure we got us a damn Paint Rock Preserve sea monster.
1: Okay. Okay. A sea monster.
2: Scooter and his friend Tommy swimming the other day. Done seen him.
1: Oh. Did they get a picture of him?
2: No, they didn't get no damn picture.
1: Oh.
2: We'll get this dip straight right.
1: So they were swimming in the preserve where swimming's not allowed?
2: No, he's swimming there. It's just getting a little bit cold right now. Now there's a damn sea monster in there. I tell you what, when you see him is when he comes up for air.
1: Uh-huh.
2: He's got a big old head.
1: Uh-huh.
2: He's got suction cups on him.
1: What's that? Suction cup?
2: He's got arms with them suckers on.
1: What?
2: You ever seen that before?
1: No. No, I have not. That sounds horrifying.
2: He's got a scaly tail.
1: A what?
2: He's got scales on his damn tail.
1: Scaly tail.
2: I don't know if a snake got with something or what, but we got us a damn sea monster at the preserve.
1: How big is it?
2: He's big. He's bigger than Scooter and Tommy.
1: Well, you keep Scooter in the truck most of the time these days. Is Scooter here?
2: No, Scooter ain't here.
1: I needed to hear from him.
2: Scooter was so damn scared, they jumped out of the water, said that thing probably as long as a damn football field.
1: Oh, a football field?
2: Got humps on his back and fins all over.
1: Wait, why is it so big?
2: Hell, preserve. They're growing big up there at the preserve.
1: It's not the size of a football field.
2: That's what Scooter said. Now, he don't know.
1: I don't even think the water is that big in the preserve. I don't even think it's a football size.
2: Who got with who, you think, over there, made that damn sea monster?
1: I think, what's his name, Tommy?
2: Yeah, Scooter's
1: friend. I think Tommy and Scooter got into the shine is what created this. That's who got with each other. One of your bottles of shine.
2: I tell you what, I made some special sea monster shine.
1: Sea monster shine?
2: Hell yeah.
1: Is this just a marketing ploy?
2: Ain't nothing gonna get by me with them getting people to the damn preserve.
1: What's in sea monster shine?
2: My regular shine that I dropped a fish stick in it.
1: A fish stick? Cooked or still frozen or what? Or homemade or?
2: No, I just threw it in there.
1: I mean, did you cook it first?
2: It might not have been a fish stick.
1: What?
2: I ain't sure what it was.
1: What do you mean?
2: I just know the shine tastes fishy.
1: Where'd you get the fish?
2: I might have thrown a damn bass in there. I ain't sure.
1: What, was you off on your own shine and forgot what you put in there?
2: Well, you
1: that
2: can't
1: means?
2: Make no shine without taking no shine.
1: Sure,
2: that's the motto at the preserve,
1: there
2: don't you know?
1: Is. There's the real answer.
2: I'm only charging $25 a person to come out and look at the sea monster.
1: Okay.
2: And have you a damn... I'm gonna put some shine with it.
1: Really?
2: Yep.
1: What if we don't see the monster? Do we get our money back?
2: Oh, you'll see it. You drink enough of that damn shine, you'll see anything.
1: You can't be so sure. What if we don't see him? Do we get our money back? You won't answer me.
2: Scooter says he can call him to the surface with a hootie-hoo call.
1: Hootie-hoo-hoo-hoo-hoo! Wait, he's seen it once and now he's got a call down?
2: They done made friends.
1: Friends?
2: Yep. Y'all, come on out to preserve.
1: Well, this sounds like a marketing boy by you, Luke. Yeah.
2: Come on this weekend, $25 a person, see the damn Paint Rock Preserve Sea Monster.
1: I'll be honest, you kind of got me wanting to go.
2: Come on out. All you right, get in free, by the way.
1: Do I?
2: Yeah, hell yeah.
1: Do I get a free shine?
2: Yeah, you shot a shine.
1: No, I want a jar.

0: like you said, you gave everybody else.
1: Mm-hmm. Take me a minute to get your jar up.
0: Okay.
1: I'll see y'all.
0: See you, buddy.
2: Hey, I'm Bobby White. 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

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Some will die in hot pursuit while sifting through my ashes. 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
17: I'm News 19 meteorologist Pooja Simpson. A pleasant fall weekend is expected with a mix of sun and clouds and dry conditions. Temperatures will climb into the low 80s this afternoon and fall into the mid to upper 50s overnight into Sunday morning. Daytime highs will once again warm into the low 80s Sunday afternoon. Temperatures will warm back up slightly next week. I'm meteorologist Pooja Simpson for WHNT News 19 with your Weather Authority forecast.

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2: You don't even know, I have a lady over here that ranted on our Tap That Out.
3: So, not a big Halloween person. I like it. I put out a couple pumpkins. I don't get all the decorations. I don't get it. I don't get the skeletons and the witches and the brooms and the keep out and the this way to the mortuary and the giant blow up Caspers or whatever that people, I just don't get it. It's not my thing. It's not my aesthetic. You know, I like a fall welcome mat and a pumpkin. These people who have had their decorations up already for a month and will have it up for another month or two, do not come at me when my Christmas lights are still up in January, okay? Not your business. I'm not getting in your business with all your spooky stuff up for months and months and months.
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5: I'm News 19 meteorologist Pooja Simpson. A pleasant fall weekend is expected with a mix of sun and clouds and dry conditions. Temperatures will climb into the low 80s this afternoon and fall into the mid to upper 50s overnight into Sunday morning. Daytime highs will once again warm into the low 80s Sunday afternoon. Temperatures will warm back up slightly next week. I'm meteorologist Pooja Simpson for WHNT News 19 with your Weather Authority forecast.
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9: I'm News 19 meteorologist Pooja Simpson. A pleasant fall weekend is expected with a mix of sun and clouds and dry conditions. Temperatures will climb into the low 80s this afternoon and fall into the mid to upper 50s overnight into Sunday morning. Daytime highs will once again warm into the low 80s Sunday afternoon. Temperatures will warm back up slightly next week. I'm meteorologist Pooja Simpson for WHNT News 19 with your Weather Authority forecast.
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0: some trouble there. Getting started. Oh!
1: Did he fall?
0: Did he fall down?
1: Oh.
0: Did he spill it?
1: Oh.
2: Oh. Huh. I dropped the phone and my screen went off.
0: That is a classic wake and bake move for a Friday. He dropped his phone. Dropped his phone and the display went off.
1: I can't hear it again.
0: Have enough of that.
1: I can't hear it again. Uh-oh.
0: Oh. Oh, yeah. Did it?
2: Huh. I dropped the phone and my screen went off. There's just something to laugh at.
0: Did it fall in the toilet? It sounded like it fell in the water.
1: It fell in the bong water. Some tobacco yourself.
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2: I'm News 19 meteorologist Pooja Simpson. A pleasant fall weekend is expected with a mix of sun and clouds and dry conditions. Temperatures will climb into the low 80s this afternoon and fall into the mid to upper 50s overnight into Sunday morning. Daytime highs will once again warm into the low 80s Sunday afternoon. Temperatures will warm back up slightly next week. I'm meteorologist Pooja Simpson for WHNT News 19 with your Weather Authority forecast.
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11: I'm News 19 meteorologist Pooja Simpson. A pleasant fall weekend is expected with a mix of sun and clouds and dry conditions. Temperatures will climb into the low 80s this afternoon and fall into the mid to upper 50s overnight into Sunday morning. Daytime highs will once again warm into the low 80s Sunday afternoon. Temperatures will warm back up slightly next week.

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9: I'm News 19 meteorologist Pooja Simpson. A pleasant fall weekend is expected with a mix of sun and clouds and dry conditions. Temperatures will climb into the low 80s this afternoon and fall into the mid to upper 50s overnight into Sunday morning. Daytime highs will once again warm into the low 80s Sunday afternoon. Temperatures will warm back up slightly next week. I'm meteorologist Pooja Simpson for WHNT News 19 with your Weather Authority forecast.
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2: You don't even know. I have a lady over here that ranted on our Tap That Out.
3: So, not a big Halloween person. I like it. I put out a couple pumpkins. I don't get all the decorations. I don't get it. I don't get the skeletons and the witches and the brooms and the keep out and the this way to the mortuary and the giant blow up Caspers or whatever that people, I just don't get it. It's not my thing. It's not my aesthetic. You know, I like a fall welcome mat and a pumpkin. These people who have had their decorations up already for a month and will have it up for another month or two, do not come at me when my Christmas lights are still up in January, okay? Not your business. I'm not getting in your business with all your spooky stuff up for months and months and months.
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1: Thanks for spending your Friday morning with Jimbo and Cassio. We appreciate you very much. Hope to see some of you tonight at the free concert before they were rock stars, Moon Fever and Backhand Blue for absolutely no money, absolutely free at the door. That's at Rocket City Honky Tonk starting about 7:30, so come on out there. Otherwise, have a great rest of your weekend. We'll talk on Monday.
2: We will talk on Monday. 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
2: From the WHNT News 19 Weather Authority, here is your latest forecast.
3: I'm News 19 meteorologist Efren Afonte. Saturday's weather has been absolutely beautiful. As we get into the evening, we'll still have partly cloudy skies. Temperatures will be in the mid-70s. And Sunday morning, we'll continue with partly cloudy skies with lows chilly again in the mid-50s. But by the afternoon, it'll be mostly sunny with high temperatures reaching the low 80s. I'm News 19 meteorologist Efren Afonte.
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1: I'm News 19 meteorologist Pooja Simpson. A pleasant fall weekend is expected with a mix of sun and clouds and dry conditions. Temperatures will climb into the low 80s this afternoon and fall into the mid to upper 50s overnight into Sunday morning. Daytime highs will once again warm into the low 80s Sunday afternoon. Temperatures will warm back up slightly next week. I'm meteorologist Pooja Simpson for WHNT News 19 with your Weather Authority forecast.

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1: Good morning. Having some trouble there. Getting started.
2: Oh. Did he fall?
1: Did he fall down?
2: Oh.
1: Did he spill it?
2: Oh.
3: Huh. I dropped the phone and my screen went off.
1: That is a classic wake and bake move for a Friday. He dropped his phone. Dropped his phone and the display went off.
2: I can't hear it again.
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2: 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Mm-hmm. Uh-oh.
1: Oh, yeah. Did it?
3: Huh. I dropped the phone and my screen went off. There's something to laugh at.
1: Did it fall in the toilet? It sounded like it fell in the water.
2: 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The tobacco you saw.
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